0: Are we on the air?
1: Yes, you are.
0: I'd like to hear a new beat on the request line.
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You waste all this time trying to get to me, but you are out of my mind.

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0: 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And I have a right to be loved.
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0: 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I'm fucking deformed.
1: 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Fuck you!

0: 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Okay. My name is Boxy. Most of you know me as, most of you know me as Boxy, I suppose. If you're watching this, you probably know me as Boxy. But, a lot of people don't know me as...
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0: Okay, now everybody, cut the paper with your scissors. Take the stone and crush the scissors. And now take what's left of your piece of paper and wrap the rock.
1: Wrap the rock.
0: Scissors. 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